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Godsmack on 99.3 The X, Tri-Cities Alternative. I'm Jay, doing a More Music Morning for your Monday, and we've got maybe some more wet weather this afternoon. Chance for some thunderstorms. Some of them could be pretty heavy today. We'll start out partly cloudy, though. We're going to be pretty hot and humid this afternoon, right around 88. And then we'll catch a break. Hopefully, fingers crossed, partly cloudy for the rest of the week. High still pretty hot. Around mid-80s, it looks like. So we're going to stay hot, just less of a chance of rain, specifically tomorrow and Wednesday. Here's Role Model with a More Music Morning on the X.

Cranberries on 99.3 The X with more music morning for your Monday. I'm Jay. Hot, humid, starting out partly cloudy, and about a 60% chance of those thunderstorms firing up for us this afternoon. Catching a break from the wet weather, it looks like, tomorrow and Wednesday, then maybe some afternoon thunderstorms back for us on Thursday. Coming up in just a couple of minutes, your Monday morning traffic. We're going to have a look. Remember, 844-REC-12, the X traffic hotline from Precision Electrical. Any time of the day you see something tying up traffic, let us know about it. Here's Def Cab for Cutie on the X.

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We're starting Monday, and maybe some thunderstorms back again this afternoon. Then we'll maybe catch a break from some rain tomorrow and Wednesday, we hope. Looking at traffic right now, we are all good. No problems anywhere. I-81, I-26, routes 11 and 19, all with no working accidents or congestion anywhere this morning. And surface streets in and around Kingsport, Bristol, and Johnson City also look normal. 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

Three Doors Down on 99.3 The X, Tri-Cities Alternative. I'm Jay. The X Road Trip Summer from Kia of Johnson City will continue. We've got some more giveaways coming for you. We will have details coming very soon as we send you to cool concerts and festivals and such all summer long. It is the X Road Trip Summer from Kia of Johnson City. Maybe some thunderstorms this afternoon. Some of them could be on the severe side. About a 60% chance. We'll start out partly cloudy this morning, though. Hot, humid, 88 later. Here's Cage the Elephant, the new one. 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

This is the Red Hot Chili Peppers on 99.3 The X. Thanks for listening on your Monday morning, hanging out with me. I'm Jay, taking care of a more music morning for you with about a 60% chance of thunderstorms later. Hot and humid, highs going to be in the upper 80s. Coming up in just a few minutes, I've got new music to play for you with something new on the way. And the latest tune from The Strokes right now, it's Going Shopping on The X.

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Hoobastank on 99.3 The X. I'm Jay. Some select roads at Bays Mountain Park and Planetarium in Kingsport are going to be closed off weekdays through September 25th. They're taking down a tower no longer used there, so there's some heavy equipment using those service roads. And those roads include River Mountain Road and Bays Mountain Road. Those are used for hiking and mountain biking, and they will be blocked during the week due to that large equipment. But you will be able to hike and bike those trails on the weekends, though, at Bays Mountain. Looks like about a 60% chance of some thunderstorms this afternoon after a partly cloudy start. Hot, humid, 88 today. Then looks like we're partly cloudy with not much of a chance of rain tomorrow or Wednesday. Here's Judah and the Lion on the X.

on my way to my dreams coming true, true, true. And I'll be getting to do it with you.

Jimmy Eat World on 99.3 The X. I'm Jay. We're having a look at Monday morning traffic, and we are all good right now. North and south I-81, east and west on I-26, no issues. Routes 11 and 19 in good shape, and no problems on the surface streets around Johnson City, Kingsport, and Bristol this morning. One of those days. Here's Dirty Heads on The X with a More Music Morning.

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Third Eye Blind on 99.3 The X. Good morning, I'm Jay. It's a little bit after 9. We are getting into a Monday. We'll start out partly cloudy today, and then about a 60% chance of some thunderstorms firing up this afternoon. Some of them could be on the severe side. And then we'll catch a break from the rain tomorrow and maybe Wednesday, too, with just partly cloudy, hot, mid-80s, and, like a 20% chance of rain. So we'll take that for sure. Hang on, the Cascade Drafthouse Forgotten File coming up in a few, and Noah Kahn right now on The X.

0: Modest Mouse on 99.3 The X. I'm Jay. Just reported a little while ago an accident on Bloomingdale in Kingsport. Looks like that is backing up traffic right now in both directions. An accident on Bloomingdale there this morning, so keep that in mind. Could see some thunderstorms this afternoon after a partly cloudy start. Some of the storms could be on the severe side, too.
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0: From the Cascade Draft House on State Street in downtown Bristol, Cascade, the premier draft house in the Tri-Cities with 40 taps. And you can roll in there every afternoon beginning at 2. Get ready for a good time. Always fun on the Cascade stage. Make sure you follow them on the socials. They're at the Cascade Draft House. Forgotten File for your Monday morning. We're doing Alice in Chains. Here's Heaven Beside You on 99.3 The X.

0: That's the Cascade Draft House Forgotten File. Cascade Draft House, downtown Bristol, the premier draft house in the Tri-Cities with 40 taps. And they're the stepping stone for local talent with open mic nights, tap takeovers, comedy shows, and more. 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They're at the Cascade Draft House.
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It's All American Rejects on 99.3 The X. What's up? I'm Jay. Gen X Lunch coming for you today, the Monday edition, beginning at noon. A whole hour of classic alternative for you. Chris is in to do that later on. And it's from Delta Blues Barbecue and Catering and Tin Roof Kitchen Company. 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

Pearl Jam on 99.3 The X, Tri-Cities Alternative. Thanks for hanging out with me on your Monday. I'm Jay. Coming soon, as we get closer to the races at Bristol Motor Speedway, we will be giving away awesome Weekend at the Races ticket packages. Don't worry, your chance to win yours coming soon. Here's Jack White on The X.

is REM on 99.3 The X. Some select roadways at Bays Mountain Park and Planetarium in Kingsport will be closed off weekdays through September 25th. There's a tower that's no longer used there. They're decommissioning it and I guess taking it down. So some roads are going to be closed. They include River Mountain Road and Bays Mountain Road, used a lot for hiking and mountain biking. They'll be blocked during the week because of heavy equipment using the paths. But you'll be able to hike and bike those routes on the weekends, though. Here's Tame Impala on 99.3 The X.

X, I'm Jay. Thanks for listening this morning. I will see you tomorrow morning at 6 doing another More Music Morning for you. Chris is around here somewhere. He's taking over in a few minutes with the Gen X Lunch coming up from noon till 1 today with the classic alternative on the way from Delta Blues Barbecue and Catering and Tin Roof Kitchen Company. Here is Switchfoot. 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

Jax, kicking off Saturday. It is the Appy Fair in Gray. You know we're going to be there, ready for the fair, an extended fair, two more days this year, and on to the 100th anniversary of the Appy Fair in Gray. Picking that off on Saturday nights. Musical act is Kane on the main stage. Carnival rides will be open, and we'll be there too. 99.3 The X. Here's live.

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Yeah, there's Death Cab for Cutie. So Soul Meets Body on 99.3 The X. Hope you're having a good Monday. My name is Chris. Looks like we could see some storms tonight. Maybe some severe ones, too. If we haven't had enough rain, right? It's been crazy lately. High today around 91, 86 Tuesday. Clear enough by Wednesday. 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

99.3 The X. Later this afternoon at 5, Max will count down the top 5 most wanted songs of the day on the Paramount Bristol Top 5 at 5, where Modest Mouse will most likely have a spot on that countdown with their new song called

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3: 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Doing another More Music Morning for you. 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The Forgotten File. 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I've got it in the morning on The X.

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Hey, happy Monday. It's Max. You know, this is kind of a weird thing to start out by just jumping on here and going, hey, you should have heard that burp I just did. I didn't think it was going to stop until it just now did. I feel like I need a nap. Whew, no more energy drinks for me. AJR, burn the house down on the X.

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Don't forget. Top 5 at 5 today. You can vote right now in the studio. You hear my voice. Go ahead and call me. Call me. Do it. And just request your favorite song. Or you can do it online, on the socials. Either way, playing it back for your drive home at 5. 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

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Thank you for hanging out. It is a lovely Monday. 70% chance of some rain, but still a lovely Monday. 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

That's Blur, song 2, 99.3 The X. Hope you had a great weekend. Top 5 and 5 on the way, and a few. You can vote right now in the studio, vote online on the socials, but vote. We'll play them back for the drive home. 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
3: 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All I Did Was Dream of You in at number 5 on the top 5 at 5.
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0: That's Temper City and Self-Aware in a number two on the top five at five. Did you guess it? Of course you did. Cage the Elephant, Beaches in Tennessee in at number one.
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93DX. There is a severe thunderstorm watch in effect until 10 p.m. tonight, along with some flood advisories until 8. It is coming down. If it's in your area, we're in the Bristol area right now. So just be safe out and about. You can barely, one of our guys said you can barely see your face and your hand in front of your face because the rain is coming down so hard. So be safe if you don't have to get out into stuff, or just pull over and wait. Either way, just be safe. Naked and Famous, it's Youngblood on 93.

The National Weather Service in Morristown has issued a flash flood warning for northeastern Carter County, Johnson County, northern Sullivan County, southwestern Russell County in southwestern Virginia, eastern Scott County in southwestern Virginia, southern Washington County in southwestern Virginia, the city of Bristol in southwestern Virginia, until 8:30 p.m. Eastern Daylight Time. At 5:32 p.m. Eastern Daylight Time, Doppler radar indicated thunderstorms producing heavy rain across the warned area. Flash flooding is ongoing or expected to begin shortly. Hazard: flash flooding caused by thunderstorms. Source: radar indicated. Impact: flash flooding of small creeks and streams, urban areas, highways, streets and underpasses, as well as other

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3: 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The Forgotten File. 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

Nice. A lot of rain in the area. Be careful. Some roads are flooding over and running with rain. So multiple hazards. You might want to be careful about that. Flood advisories up until around 10 o'clock. In color, headlights on the X.

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Limp Bizkit and Roland. Yeah, I know, right? Tomorrow at noon, it's Gen X Lunch, a whole hour of your favorite classic alternative. Chris totally hooks you up, man, from Delta Blues Barbecue and Catering and the Tin Roof Kitchen Company.

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2: Hey, I'll see you Tuesday morning at 6. Doing another More Music Morning for you. New music with something new. The Forgotten File. All the stuff you need to know to plan your day. I've got it in the morning on The X.

99.3 The X, Red Hot Chili Peppers, and Under the Bridge. Severe thunderstorm watch in effect until about 10 p.m. tonight. Some flood advisories as well. So be careful if you don't have to drive in that stuff. Don't do it. Okay, just be safe. Stay inside. AJR, it's Bang on the X.

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So be careful if you're out and about. 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